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1: Okotoks Online Weather.
2: Tonight, 5 to 10 millimeters of rain with a gusting wind and a low of 10. Tomorrow, periods of rain and windy with a high of 20. Sunshine for Wednesday, 24 degrees. And then on Thursday, a good chance of showers, a high of 20. Stay up to date with weather watches and warnings on your Okotoks Online app. I'm Judy Peters.
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14: 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The ages will be between 14 and 15. 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
2: Okotoks online weather.
3: Tonight, 5 to 10 millimeters of rain with a gusting wind and a low of 10. Tomorrow, periods of rain and windy with a high of 20. Sunshine for Wednesday, 24 degrees. And then on Thursday, a good chance of showers, a high of 20. Stay up to date with weather watches and warnings on your Okotoks online app. I'm Judy Peters.
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4: 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On Tuesday, I'm back on the show. We'll be playing the mystery movie clip at 7:40. A chance to win some passes for Okotoks Cinemas with Pop and Popcorn. Also, another opportunity to win some passes for Stage West Dinner Theater's production of Unnecessary Farce. I'll be giving you away some tickets for the September 15th show. That and a whole lot more coming up Tuesday on the Eagle Morning Show.
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2: Tonight, 5 to 10 millimeters of rain with a gusting wind and a low of 10. Tomorrow, periods of rain and windy

0: with a high of 20. Sunshine for Wednesday, 24 degrees. And then on Thursday, a good chance of showers, a high of 20. Stay up to date with weather watches and warnings on your Okotoks online app. I'm Judy Peters.
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6: 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He was named an assistant captain with the St. Louis Blues for the 26-27 season. Holloway had played with the Okotoks Oilers from 16 to 19. He joined the Blues ahead of the 24-25 season. Get all the details at okotoksonline.com.
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2: Tonight, 5 to 10 millimeters of rain with a gusting wind and a low of 10. Tomorrow, periods of rain and windy with a high of 20. Sunshine for Wednesday, 24 degrees. And then on Thursday, a good chance of showers, a high of 20. Stay up to date with weather watches and warnings on your Okotoks Online app. I'm Judy Peters.
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2: Tonight, 5 to 10 millimeters of rain with a gusting wind and a low of 10. Tomorrow, periods of rain and windy with a high of 20. Sunshine for Wednesday, 24 degrees. And then on Thursday, a good chance of showers, a high of 20. Stay up to date with weather watches and warnings on your Okotoks Online app. I'm Judy Peters.
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13: 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Enjoy the Labor Day weekend. On Tuesday, I'm back on the show. We'll be playing the mystery movie clip at 7:40. A chance to win some passes for Okotoks Cinemas with Pop and Popcorn. Also, another opportunity to win some passes for Stage West Dinner Theater's production of Unnecessary Farce. I'll be giving you away some tickets for the September 15th show. That and a whole lot more coming up Tuesday on the Eagle Morning Show.
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2: Tonight, 5 to 10 millimeters of rain with a gusting wind and a low of 10. Tomorrow, periods of rain and windy with a high of 20. Sunshine for Wednesday, 24 degrees. And then on Thursday, a good chance of showers, a high of 20. Stay up to date with weather watches and warnings on your Okotoks Online app. I'm Judy Peters.
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1: 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He was named an assistant captain with the St. Louis Blues for the 26-27 season. Holloway had played with the Okotoks Oilers from 16 to 19. He joined the Blues ahead of the 24-25 season. 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
7: 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Good news, the Road to Okotoks is returning to our town next summer, July 27th to August 1st, 2027. 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
2: Good morning. I'm Kevin Wallace. Foothills County is raising concerns that provincial changes could reduce its control over local gravel pit development. Under Bill 28, provincial aggregate pit approvals could take precedence over municipal plans, bylaws, and development approvals. County officials say that could limit council's ability to address local concerns, including noise, dust, setbacks, and road use. Several of the changes have yet to take effect, with the county now reviewing how its own land use rules may need to change. Local BMX riders earned national rankings at the 2026 Canadian National Championships in St. Albert at the end of August. The championship saw the top eight riders in each age category in Canada compete for end plates. Okotoks BMX Club President Leslie McRae says some of the races had up to 35 riders.
3: Some of our riders came out with some of those top eight. They did really, really well.
2: The top four riders from Nationals qualify for the World Championships in France next year. A lane closure is now in effect on Big Rock Trail in Okotoks. Crews are working on a new pathway connection along the south side of Big Rock Trail between Southridge Drive and Westland Road. You can expect delays, especially during peak travel times. Work is part of an ongoing effort to create a full pathway connection from Southridge Drive to Sheep River Boulevard. The project's expected to be completed by October 3rd. And the Okotoks Food Bank is gearing up for its annual community food drive. Volunteers from The Church of Jesus Christ of Latter-day Saints will deliver donation bags September 12th and collect the items on September 19th. Food Bank Executive Director Bente Yanoda says the food drive helps fill the shelves before the holiday season begins.
4: We're just hoping the community can come together and just pack some items that they would like to share with other families.
2: Last year, over 30,000 pounds of food were collected. In other news, Canada's new tariffs on American goods start today, with $28 billion worth of American products being hit. An Amazon cargo jet plane ran off a runway in Miami, killing five passengers in an SUV. And Nepal held a day of mourning yesterday after deadly floods have killed over 1,300 people.
1: Okotoks Online Sports.
2: In the MLB, the Blue Jays won their weekend series against the Kansas City Royals, but dropped their opening game 6-5 to the A's yesterday. They're one game back of the final wild card playoff spot. In the CFL Labor Day Classics, the Calgary Stampeders lost 38-28 to the visiting Edmonton Elks as the Saskatchewan Roughriders hung on to beat the Winnipeg Blue Bombers 32-26 in overtime. And in the CPL, the Cavalry FC dumped the Halifax Wanderers 3-1 yesterday, cementing their first-place position in the league.
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2: It's the sun and cloud today with a high of 20, a little windy, a slim chance of a shower. Overnight low down to 4. A high of 23 tomorrow and only 18 with showers expected by Thursday. And to see the full 7-day forecast, go to our weather page at okotoksonline.com. 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

0: 6:05 at the Eagle, 100.9. I'm Terry Van Veen. Good morning. Hope you had a great long weekend. Lots coming up here at the show this morning. I will give you a chance to win some tickets for Spruce Meadows. Yeah, they've got, of course, the Masters. That's kicking off actually this week. Yeah, the Masters will be starting here tomorrow. Runs through to the 13th, an annual international show jumping championship. And I'll have a family pack. 4 tickets to give away to that coming up here on the show. Stay tuned for that opportunity. And also Mystery Movie Clip, Katrina Laheed with Okotoks Art Gallery, Stage West tickets. Lots happening today.
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7: Mix of sun and cloud, a chance of showers for today, and high around 20 degrees. Yeah, not too bad. Yeah, a little bit of a cool weekend, right? But yeah, 20 today, not looking too bad. Currently 9 outside the studios in downtown Okotoks and Miley Cyrus. Good.

0: true.
1: Andy Grammer on the Eagle 100.9. You have a chance to help out local families coming up here on September the 19th. Yes, the food drive is coming up here in Okotoks. And the Church of Jesus Christ of Latter-day Saints will be helping out again this year, collecting those goods. That'll be happening on September the 19th, starting at 9 o'clock. Just leave your goods on the front step. Here are some ideas on what you can purchase leading up to September 19th to help out the Okotoks Food Bank.
2: I always love to think about shelf-stable items, peanut butter and jelly, Kraft dinner. 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
1: 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If you see any trouble spots on your commute, contact me on the Eagle Talk and Text line 403-938-0652.
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1: Sun and cloud for the foothills today. Chance of showers at a high around 20 degrees. A chance of showers, then clearing tonight. Down to about +4, but a risk of frost. Tomorrow, some sunshine. West wind gusting at times to 60. Highs 23. Humidex 25. And for Thursday, showers, highs of 18. Weather details 24/7 on OkotoksOnline.com.
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1: It was a bit of a wet, long weekend. I'm not sure if you did some camping or not. I know a colleague of mine was planning on camping, but I'm thinking it probably didn't happen with all that.

The Eagle 100.9 of Terry Van Veen. Good morning to you. A mix of sun and cloud for the foothills for today. There's a chance of showers heading up to about 20 degrees. It's currently 9 outside our studios on Elizabeth Street in downtown Okotoks. Kevin's got an update on news and sports on the way here at the bottom of the hour. Remember when

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1: I'm Kevin Wallace with your morning news. Foothills County says new provincial planning rules could shift some local development authority to the province. A review of Bill 28 recently presented to council has identified concerns around gravel pit approvals, development permits, off-site levies, and future provincial design codes. One of the biggest concerns mentioned by the county is gravel pits, where provincial approvals could now override some municipal rules and reduce local decision-making. Bill 28 received royal assent in May, but several of its changes are still waiting to come into effect in stages, and the county says it will

0: cargo jet ran off the runway and struck vehicles, killing five people on the ground. And Nepal held a day of mourning yesterday after catastrophic floods killed more than 1,300 people.
1: Okotoks Online Sports.
0: In the MLB, Blue Jays won their weekend series against Kansas City, but dropped the opener of their series with the A's yesterday, losing 6-5 on a walk-off. Toronto is now one game back of the final American League wildcard spot. In the CFL's Labor Day Classics, the Calgary Stampeders fell 38-28 to the visiting Edmonton Elks, while the Saskatchewan Roughriders held on to beat the Winnipeg Blue Bombers 32-26 in overtime. And in the CPL, Cavalry FC beat the Halifax Wanderers 3-1 yesterday to secure first place in the league.
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0: It's the sun and cloud today with a high of 20, a little windy, a slim chance of a shower. Overnight low down to 4, a high of 23 tomorrow and only 18 with showers expected by Thursday. And to see the full 7-day forecast, go to our weather page at okotoksonline.com. I'm Kevin Wallace.
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3: Good morning. The Masters coming to Spruce Meadows here this week. 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

0: That's the weekend on the Eagle 100.9. 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Well, a new curbside battery recycling program coming to Okotoks. 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
1: Okotoks Online weather.
5: Sunny cloud for the foothills today. Chance of showers at a high around 20 degrees. A chance of showers and then clearing tonight. Down to about +4, but a risk of frost. Tomorrow, some sunshine. West wind gusting at times to 60. Highs 23, humidex 25. And for Thursday, showers, highs of 18. Weather details 24/7 on OkotoksOnline.com.
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5: Good morning. Yeah, Tuesday, okay? Keep that in mind. It's not Monday, it's Tuesday. Hope you had a great long weekend. Here's Gracie Abrams, Hit the Wall on the Eagle.

0: back to you.
1: The Beaches on the Eagle 100.9. We got a big event coming to the Okotoks BMX track here on the weekend. It's going to be amazing. That'll be happening Saturday and Sunday. Here is Tiffany Boucher with the Okotoks BMX Club.
2: We are hosting the final provincials, what is called Grands, on the 12th and 13th. Racing begins at 10:15, and racers from all over the province will be in our beautiful town, riding our beautiful track. And on Sunday, people will be racing for Alberta plates. It's a pretty exciting event. We bring out amazing riders from all over the province, some that are highly skilled and very competitive. Really fun time.
1: It's going to be great. That's this weekend. A chance to see some incredible riding at this event, the Grands, at the Okotoks BMX track, Saturday, Sunday.
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7: On the way to 7 o'clock here, Kevin's got an update from the Eagle newsroom. Looking at sun and clouds, slight chance of showers today, but warming up to about 20 degrees. Currently outside our studios in downtown Okotoks, it is 8. And Maroon 5, Girls Like You, from the Eagle 100.9.

0: potential changes could reduce its control over local gravel pit development. Under Bill 28, provincial aggregate pit approvals could take precedence over municipal plans, bylaws, and development approvals. County officials say that could limit council's ability to address local concerns, including noise, dust, setbacks, and road use. Several of the changes have yet to take effect, with the county now reviewing how its own land use rules may need to change. Local BMX riders earned national rankings at the 2026 Canadian National Championships in St. Albert at the end of August. The championship saw the top eight riders in each age category in Canada compete for end plates. Okotoks BMX Club President Leslie McRae says some of the races had up to 35 riders.
1: Some of our riders came out with some of those top eight. They did really, really well.
0: The top four riders from Nationals qualify for the World Championships in France next year. A lane closure is now in effect on Big Rock Trail in Okotoks. Crews are working on a new pathway connection along the south side of Big Rock Trail between Southridge Drive and Westland Road. You can expect delays, especially during peak travel times. Work is part of an ongoing effort to create a full pathway connection from Southridge Drive to Sheep River Boulevard. The project's expected to be completed by October 3rd. And the Okotoks Food Bank is gearing up for its annual community food drive. Volunteers from The Church of Jesus Christ of Latter-day Saints will deliver donation bags September 12th and collect the items on September 19th. Food Bank Executive Director Bente Yanoda says the food drive helps fill the shelves before the holiday season begins.
2: We're just hoping the community can come together and just pack some items that they would like to share with other families.
0: Last year, over 30,000 pounds of food were collected. In other news, Canada's new tariffs on American goods start today, with $28 billion worth of American products being hit. An Amazon cargo jet plane ran off a runway in Miami, killing five passengers in an SUV. And Nepal held a day of mourning yesterday after deadly floods have killed over 1,300 people.
3: Okotoks Online Sports.
0: In the MLB, the Blue Jays won their weekend series against the Kansas City Royals, but dropped their opening game 6-5 to the A's yesterday. They're one game back of the final wildcard playoff spot. In the CFL Labor Day Classics, the Calgary Stampeders lost 38-28 to the visiting Edmonton Elks as the Saskatchewan Roughriders hung on to beat the Winnipeg Blue Bombers 32-26 in overtime. And in the CPL, the Cavalry FC dumped the Halifax Wanderers 3-1 yesterday, cementing their first place position in the league.
3: Okotoks Online Weather with BGC Southern Alberta. 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
0: It's the sun and cloud today with a high of 20. A little windy, a slim chance of a shower. Overnight low down to 4. A high of 23 tomorrow and only 18 with showers expected by Thursday. And to see the full 7-day forecast, go to our weather page at okotoksonline.com. 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
5: Good morning. Tuesday drive in here on the Eagle 100.9. A chance to win something coming up. That's all I'm going to say. I've got the prize closet opened up for Tuesday. Here's Teddy Swims, Mr. Know-It-All from the Eagle 100.9.

0: We are the Eagle 100.9. I've got a chance for you to win some tickets for the Masters at Spruce Meadows, the annual International Show Jumping Championship. That starts tomorrow, goes right through to Sunday, featuring leading international riders, Olympic-level competitors, and championship horses, along with entertainment, shopping opportunities, and a lot of great things going on as part of the Masters. I've got four tickets for this Friday. Yeah, four tickets for this Friday. Just text the word MASTERS to 403-938-0652. 403-938-0652. You could be off to the event on Friday. That's MASTERS on the Eagle Talk and Text line.
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6: I did.
7: I got a 4-pack of tickets for you for this Friday, September the 11th. Yeah, the Masters kick off tomorrow, but I've got tickets for Friday for you.
6: That'd be excellent.
7: Yeah. Have you gone before?
6: A long time ago.
7: All right. Well, you're in for a treat. It's the annual International Show Jumping Championship. We're going to be seeing international riders, Olympic-level competitors, and, of course, entertainment and shopping as well around this, too. So, 4 passes for that event at Spruce Meadows for this Friday.
6: That's so good. Thank you very much.

0: Red Eagle 100.9, 719. Always fun to do Jump the Line at OkotoksOnline.com, giving you a chance to win some tickets to a lot of great events. And recently, we're giving you an opportunity to win some tickets for Oktoberfest at Grey Eagle Resort and Casino. And I gave out some more ticks this morning.
1: Hello,
0: is this Angela?
1: Speaking.
0: Hi, Angela. Good morning to you. Terry here at the Eagle 100.9. How are you?
1: Good. How are you?
0: Excellent. Excellent. I think I got your day started, didn't I?
1: Yeah, you did.
0: Sorry about that. I was thinking, okay, people are probably up, but...

0: Not everybody is. I've got some good news for you, Angela. You've got some tickets for Oktoberfest.
1: Oh, no way.
0: Yeah, you went to Jump the Line at OkotoksOnline.com.
1: Oh, I really wanted to go to that. That's perfect.
0: Yeah, you got a couple of tickets for it. That'll be for September the 19th at Grey Eagle Resort and Casino.
1: Awesome. Perfect. Thank you so much. Good start to the morning.
0: There you go.
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0: 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One trouble spot in the city of Calgary, northbound Deerfoot Trail at 32nd Avenue Northeast. We have a vehicle blocking the merge lane. You see something else, contact me on the Eagle Talk and Text line, 403-938-0652.
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15: Okotoks Online weather.
0: Sun and cloud for the foothills today. Chance of showers at a high around 20 degrees. A chance of showers and then clearing tonight. Down to about +4, but a risk of frost. Tomorrow, some sunshine. West wind gusting at times to 60. Highs 23, humidex 25. And for Thursday, showers, highs of 18. Weather details 24/7 on OkotoksOnline.com.
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0: 7:24, good morning to you. It is a Tuesday, just a quick reminder. I know we can get a little thrown off with that long weekend. Here's Justin Bieber, Speed Demon, on the Eagle.

0: 728 to the Eagle 100.9. It is 8 degrees outside the studios at Okotoks. Kevin Wallace's news next on the Eagle.
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0: Going back a few years with this one, but classic clip. Your chance to win some passes for Okotoks Cinemas with Pop and Popcorn if you can identify it. The phone number here, by the way, 403-938-0652, 403-938-0652. 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Here's today's mystery movie clip.
4: Got a surprise for you.
5: Oh, yeah?
4: Yeah.
6: Sandy!
4: Teddy?
6: What are you doing here? I thought you were going back to Australia.
7: We had a change of plans.
5: Well, that's cool, baby. I mean, you know how it is, rocking and rolling and whatnot.
7: Danny?
5: That's my name. Don't wear it out.
0: What's the movie? 403-938-0652. Your chance to win with Okotoks Cinemas and the Eagle 100.9.

0: Good morning, the Eagle 100.9. Who's this?
1: This is Carson.
0: How you doing? You calling to solve my movie this morning?
1: I am hoping that I can.
0: All right, let me play the movie clip for you one more time, all right? We'll see if you can guess this. Hang on, we'll play it one more time for you.
2: Got a surprise for you.
3: Oh, yeah?
2: Yeah.
4: Sandy!
5: Danny?
4: What are you doing here? I thought you were going back to Australia.
5: We had a change of plans.
3: Well, that's cool, baby. I mean, you know how it is, rocking and rolling and whatnot.
5: Danny?
3: That's my name. Don't wear it out.
0: Okay, what's the movie?
1: Is that Grease?
0: Yes, sir, it is Grease. Hey, tell me, who are the actors in that scene?
1: That'll be Olivia Newton, John, and John Travolta.
0: Yeah, way to go, bud. Good job. Nice work.
1: Thank you so much. Sure, thank you very much, eh?
0: You've got yourself a couple of passes for Okotoks Cinemas with Pop and Popcorn.
1: Thank you so much.
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0: It's been a good drive in the foothills for today. One trouble spot in the city of Calgary, northbound Deerfoot Trail at 32nd Avenue Northeast. We have a vehicle blocking the merge lane. You see something else, contact me on the Eagle Talk and Text line, 403-938-0652.
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3: Sunny cloud for the foothills today. Chance of showers at a high around 20 degrees. A chance of showers then clearing tonight. Down to about plus 4, but a risk of frost. Tomorrow, some sunshine. West wind gusting at times to 60. Highs 23. Humidex 25. And for Thursday showers, highs of 18. Weather details 24/7 on OkotoksOnline.com.
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0: 7:52, mix of sun and cloud today up to about 20 degrees. Only a slight chance of shower activity. Currently 9 degrees outside our studios at the Eagle 100.9.
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0: We are the Eagle 100.9. That's Cameron Whitcomb and you and me, 754. And it's been a lot of fun, actually, telling people that they have won tickets. We're always giving away tickets at Jump the Line at OkotoksOnline.com. Recently, I gave you an opportunity to win some tickets for Oktoberfest at Grey Eagle Resort and Casino. Got another winner. Good morning, the Eagle 100.9. Who's this?
1: This is Rihanna.
0: Rihanna, hi. Thanks for calling back.
1: Hi, Terry.
0: How are things?
1: Good, how are you?
0: Good. Hey, I got some good news for you. You've won some tickets to Oktoberfest at Grey Eagle Resort and Casino.
1: Awesome.
0: Yeah, you went to Jump the Line at OkotoksOnline.com and I drew your name.
1: Sounds awesome.
0: Great. Well, have a good time. That'll be all the music, of course, the Oktoberfest music and lots of entertainment, too. I know the Brabeck Brothers are going to be there, the German cuisine, so you'll have a blast.
1: Sounds great. Thank you.
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0: If you've got toddlers in the house, I've got a great idea for you. It's called Art for Tots. We got more details on that coming up after 8 o'clock with Katrina Lougheed with the Okotoks Art Gallery.

0: peak travel times. Work is part of an ongoing effort to create a full pathway connection from South Ridge Drive to Sheep River Boulevard. The project's expected to be completed by October 3rd. And the Okotoks Food Bank is gearing up for its annual community food drive. Volunteers from The Church of Jesus Christ of Latter-day Saints will deliver donation bags September 12th and collect the items on September 19th. Food Bank Executive Director Bente Yanoda says the food drive helps fill the shelves before the holiday season begins.
1: We're just hoping the community can come together and just pack some items that they would like to share with other families.
0: Last year, over 30,000 pounds of food were collected. In other news, Canada's new tariffs on American goods start today, with $28 billion worth of American products being hit. An Amazon cargo jet plane ran off a runway in Miami, killing five passengers in an SUV. And Nepal held a day of mourning yesterday after deadly floods have killed over 1,300 people.
2: Okotoks Online Sports.
0: In the MLB, the Blue Jays won their weekend series against the Kansas City Royals, but dropped their opening game 6-5 to the A's yesterday. They're one game back of the final wild card playoff spot. In the CFL Labor Day Classics, the Calgary Stampeders lost 38-28 to the visiting Edmonton Elks as the Saskatchewan Roughriders hung on to beat the Winnipeg Blue Bombers 32-26 in overtime. And in the CPL, the Cavalry FC dumped the Halifax Wanderers 3-1 yesterday, cementing their first-place position in the league.
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0: It's the sun and cloud today with a high of 20, a little windy, a slim chance of a shower. Overnight low down to 4, a high of 23 tomorrow and only 18 with showers expected by Thursday. And to see the full 7-day forecast, go to our weather page at okotoksonline.com. I'm Kevin Wallace.
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3: It's the Central Auto Care Morning Show. I'm Terry Van Veen. Coming up here, we'll be chatting with Katrina Lougheed with the Okotoks Art Gallery. They've got a cool thing for toddlers. Something coming up on Friday. Here's Zara Larson.

0: This is the Eagle 100.9. Katrina Lougheed back with us with the Okotoks Art Gallery. Katrina, good to see you again.
1: Good to see you too.
0: You're keeping busy, I know, the fall kicking off here, right?
1: Oh yeah, we're ramping up for the fall for sure.
0: Yeah, lots going on, exhibits and such happening and programming.
1: Lots of programming, of course. Always have a lot of programming going on at the Art Gallery.
0: Thinking about, the young kids in our community and activities, it can be a challenge sometimes to find things to do with, like, the toddlers.
1: Yes, definitely. Especially art-related activities.
0: Yeah. Yeah, and art's such a great thing. Kids just love that, right? Getting into art and just using their creativity. It's amazing how quickly they start to express those kinds of things.
1: Yes.
0: You've got something called Art for Tots at the gallery.
1: Yes. So that's a monthly activity we're running. It's aimed at children ages 2 to 5, but older and younger are welcome. Basically, any kids that want to come are welcome to. It's on Friday mornings, 10:30 to 11:30 at the Art Gallery. And we do a lot of messy art activities that parents might not want to do at home.
0: Okay, that's good, actually. There you go. Chance to get out of the house, and the kids will have a lot of fun. Is there a cost for this?
1: It's just by donation. So whatever you're willing to give would be lovely. No registration required either. You can just drop in.
0: All right. And that runs kind of year-round.
1: It runs year-round, yeah. Once a month, usually the second Friday. But not always, so check our website, okotoksculture.ca.
0: All right, Art for Tots, 10:30, 11:30 on Fridays. Thanks for this, Katrina. Appreciate the update.
1: Yeah, thanks for having me.
0: And the next Art for Tots is coming up on Friday, September the 11th, starting at 10:30 at the Okotoks Art Gallery.
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0: 8:12, good morning to you. Hope you're doing fantastic here on a Tuesday drive-in. I'm seeing some sunshine outside the studios here at Okotoks. Head up to 20 degrees. Here's Harry Styles, As It Was, from The Eagle.

been a lot of fun giving away a lot of prizes here this morning on the Eagle 100.9. They gave me complete access to the prize closet. I've got some tickets for Unnecessary Farce at Stage West Dinner Theater right now for the September 15th performance. Two cops, three crooks, eight doors, go! In a motel room, an embezzling mayor is supposed to meet with his female accountant, while in the room next door, two undercover cops wait to catch the meeting on videotape. In this riotous farce, there's some confusion as to who's in which room, who's being videotaped, who has the money, and who hired a hitman. If you'd like to go, text the word farce right now to 403-938-0652. Farce to 403-938-0652. Here's Paramore. Ain't It Fun from the Eagle 100.9.

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1: Couple of trouble spots on the drive-in here in the city of Calgary. Eastbound Stony Trail approaching 88th Street Southeast. An incident, a vehicle blocking the right shoulder lane. Also, northbound Deerfoot Trail at Anderson Road Southeast. Multi-vehicle incident that's partially blocking the left lane. You see something else, contact me on the Eagle Talk and Text line, 403-938-0652.
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20: Sun and cloud for the foothills today. Chance of showers at a high around 20 degrees. A chance of showers and a clearing tonight. Down to about +4, but a risk of frost. Tomorrow, some sunshine. West wind gusting at times to 60. Highs 23. Humidex 25. And for Thursday, showers, highs of 18. Weather details 24/7 on OkotoksOnline.com.
21: Turn it up. Sing it out. The Eagle 100.9.
20: Good morning, The Eagle. Who's this?
22: I'm Roxy. How are you?
20: I'm good. Hey, thanks a lot for texting the word farce to me.
22: Yeah, no worries. I've heard it. I haven't been to Sage West in years, so it was kind of exciting to hear. I just forgot about it completely.
20: You're long overdue then.
22: Yeah, I think so, for sure.
20: I got a couple of tickets for you for the performance of Unnecessary Farce on September the 15th.
22: No way.
20: Yeah.
22: No, actually, thank you. I appreciate it. I need this so much. My husband and I need something. This is amazing.
20: Well, you're going to have a good time. You know, it's a good meal and then fun entertainment afterwards.
22: No way.
20: Congratulations.
22: Oh, this is amazing. Thank you so much.

828 Drive In here at the Eagle 100.9. Kevin's got a news update here at the bottom of the hour from the Eagle newsroom. Here's Sean Mendez. Treat you better.

0: Loud Luxury of the Eagle 100.9. The Okotoks Aquatic Facility reopened over the weekend. Yeah, that was on Saturday after its annual maintenance closure. Yeah, we've got everything up and running again. Those facilities did close mid-August while crews completed scheduled maintenance. 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Sometimes you have to shut these things down to keep them well maintained. But, you know, things are back up and running and open to drop in and using the facilities. 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
0: A bunch of trouble spots popping up in Calgary here at the drive-in. Eastbound Stony Trail approaching 88th Street Southeast. A vehicle blocking the right shoulder lane. Northbound Deerfoot at Anderson Road Southeast. Multi-vehicle incident. Partially blocking the left lane. 17th Avenue, 1st Street Southwest, an incident involving a pedestrian. EMS is on site. Vehicles there blocking the eastbound lanes. And in the northwest, eastbound Crowchild Trail at Silver Springs Gate Northwest. We have an incident there blocking the two left lanes. If you spot any other trouble in traffic, 403-938-0652.
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4: Sunny cloud for the foothills today. Chance of showers at a high around 20 degrees. A chance of showers then clearing tonight. Down to about plus 4, but a risk of frost. Tomorrow, some sunshine. West wind gusting at times to 60. Highs 23. Humidex 25. And for Thursday showers, highs of 18. Weather details 24/7 on OkotoksOnline.com.
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0: Beagle 100.9, 8:54. I did a little bit of recreational hockey over the weekend. Got the Blades back on. I hadn't played for like 4 or 5 weeks. I was kind of concerned. I thought I did okay. We've got hockey going on tonight, by the way, with the Okotoks Oilers with their exhibition season in town. They've got the Black Falls team in town tonight at Viking Rentals Center. That'll be at 7:05. Another game coming up on Friday as well with Brooks in town. Then the Oilers are on the road. This is still exhibition play, by the way. On the 12th, they're on the road, again facing Brooks. Regular season kicks off here pretty soon, okay? It kicks off here on the 19th, but they got a bunch of road games. And then the first regular season game with the Okotoks Oilers will be against Spruce Grove on the 26th at Viking Rental Center. But yeah, exhibition game tonight, 7:05. Check it out.
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5: Mix of sunny cloud today for the foothills and up to about 20 degrees currently outside our studios. Things have been slowly warming up this morning. We are at 11. 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

0: Church of Latter-day Saints will deliver donation bags September 12th and collect the items on September 19th. Food Bank Executive Director Bente Yanoda says the food drive helps fill the shelves before the holiday season begins.
1: We're just hoping the community can come together and just pack some items that they would like to share with other families.
0: Last year, over 30,000 pounds of food were collected. In other news, Canada's new tariffs on American goods start today, with $28 billion worth of American products being hit. An Amazon cargo jet plane ran off a runway in Miami, killing five passengers in an SUV. And Nepal held a day of mourning yesterday after deadly floods have killed over 1,300 people.
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0: In the MLB, the Blue Jays won their weekend series against the Kansas City Royals, but dropped their opening game 6-5 to the A's yesterday. They're one game back of the final wild card playoff spot. In the CFL Labor Day Classics, the Calgary Stampeders lost 38-28 to the visiting Edmonton Elks as the Saskatchewan Roughriders hung on to beat the Winnipeg Blue Bombers 32-26 in overtime. And in the CPL, the Cavalry FC dumped the Halifax Wanderers 3-1 yesterday, cementing their first-place position in the league.
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0: It's the sun and cloud today with a high of 20, a little windy, a slim chance of a shower. Overnight low down to 4, a high of 23 tomorrow and only 18 with showers expected by Thursday. And to see the full 7-day forecast, go to our weather page at okotoksonline.com. 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

0: Avril Lavigne on the Eagle 100.9. If you've got toddlers in the house, you might be thinking of activities for them. Well, why not check out Art for Tots at the Okotoks Art Gallery? Here's Katrina Lougheed.
1: So that's a monthly activity we're running. 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
5: Sun and cloud for the foothills today. Chance of showers at a high around 20 degrees. A chance of showers then clearing tonight down to about +4, but a risk of frost. Tomorrow, some sunshine. West wind gusting at times to 60, highs 23, humidex 25. And for Thursday, showers, highs of 18. Weather details 24/7 on okotoksonline.com.
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0: Sean Desmond on the Eagle 100.9. We're not too far away from the Terry Fox run at Okotoks. That's coming up on September the 20th. Here's Steve Priest.
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0: Yeah, Sunday, September the 20th. In Okotoks at Sheep River Park. 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
6: Sun and cloud for the foothills today. Chance of showers at a high around 20 degrees. A chance of showers, then clearing tonight. Down to about plus 4, but a risk of frost. Tomorrow, some sunshine. West wind gusting at times to 60. Highs 23, humidex 25. And for Thursday showers, highs of 18. Weather details 24/7 on okotoksonline.com.

0: Rhea May on the Eagle 100.9. Kicking off tomorrow at Spruce Meadows, a big event. I'm talking about the Masters, the annual International Show Jumping Championship. That'll start tomorrow, run right through until Sunday. It features leading international riders, Olympic-level competitors, and championship horses. It'll attract spectators from around the world, in fact. It also includes entertainment, shopping, and a whole lot more. 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
2: I'm Kevin Wallace with your morning news. Foothills County says new provincial planning rules could shift some local development authority to the province. A review of Bill 28 recently presented to council has identified concerns around gravel pit approvals, development permits, off-site levies, and future provincial design codes. One of the biggest concerns mentioned by the county is gravel pits, where provincial approvals could now override some municipal rules and reduce local decision-making. Bill 28 received royal assent in May, but several of its changes are still waiting to come into effect in stages, and the county says it will continue to assess the implications. Okotoks BMX riders brought home national recognition after a strong showing at the Canadian National Championships in St. Albert at the end of August. Six local riders earned end plates, which recognized the top eight riders in each age category. Okotoks BMX Club President Leslie McRae explains.
3: Our riders were competing against other Alberta riders and then riders from all across the country.
2: Up next, clubs preparing for provincial finals and the Alberta BMX Championship in Okotoks this upcoming weekend. A section of Big Rock Trail in Okotoks is down to one lane this week. Starting today, the south side of Big Rock Trail between Southridge Drive and Westland Road will be reduced to one lane while crews begin a pathway extension. During the work, pedestrian access will be maintained on the north side of Big Rock Trail. You're reminded to slow down and follow posted signs. The work's expected to wrap up by October 3rd. And the annual community food drive is set for September 19th in Okotoks. Volunteers with the Church of Jesus Christ of Latter-day Saints will begin to deliver donation bags to homes starting September 12th. Food Bank Executive Director Bente Yanoda says the items will be used for the food hamper program.
4: We're just looking forward to raising as many pounds of food as we can. It's kind of a great time of year to start filling our shelves up again before the holiday season starts.
2: You're reminded to check the best before dates on items before donating. In other news, Canada's new tariffs on American goods are now in effect, targeting more than 700 products worth about $28 billion. In Miami, an Amazon cargo jet ran off the runway and struck vehicles, killing five people on the ground. And Nepal held a day of mourning yesterday after catastrophic floods killed more than 1,300 people.
1: Okotoks Online Sports.
2: In the MLB, Blue Jays won their weekend series against Kansas City, but dropped the opener of their series with the A's yesterday, losing 6-5 on a walk-off. Toronto is now one game back of the final American League wild card spot. In the CFL's Labor Day Classics, the Calgary Stampeders fell 38-28 to the visiting Edmonton Elks, while the Saskatchewan Roughriders held on to beat the Winnipeg Blue Bombers 32-26 in overtime. And in the CPL, Cavalry FC beat the Halifax Wanderers 3-1 yesterday to secure first place in the league.
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2: It's the sun and cloud today with a high of 20, a little windy, a slim chance of a shower. Overnight low down to 4, a high of 23 tomorrow and only 18 with showers expected by Thursday. And to see the full 7-day forecast, go to our weather page at okotoksonline.com. 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

0: 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Ears on me. 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We have a favor to ask.
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12: Okotoks Online weather.
13: Sun and cloud for the foothills today. Chance of showers at a high around 20 degrees. A chance of showers then clearing tonight. Down to about +4, but a risk of frost. Tomorrow, some sunshine. West wind gusting at times to 60. Highs 23, humidex 25. And for Thursday, showers, highs of 18. Weather details 24/7 on OkotoksOnline.com.
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13: Sunny cloud for the foothills today. Chance of showers at a high around 20 degrees. A chance of showers, then clearing tonight. Down to about +4, but a risk of frost. Tomorrow, some sunshine. West wind gusting at times to 60. Highs 23, humidex 25. And for Thursday, showers, highs of 18. Weather details 24/7.

0: 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We've got folks from the Church of Jesus Christ of Latter-day Saints involved with this. The pickup day will be September 19th. If you're looking for suggestions of what to purchase over the next little bit for the food drive, we've got some advice from Ariel Quinton.
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0: The food drive coming up September the 19th in Okotoks. 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
0: I'm Terry Van Veen with the Central Auto Care Morning Show. 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

Clock. It's Tuesday, by the way. Coming off the long weekend, it's always a little bit confusing, right? Here's Teddy Swims, Mr. Know-It-All, from the Eagle 100.9.

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18: Sun and cloud for the foothills today. Chance of showers at a high around 20 degrees. A chance of showers and a clearing tonight. Down to about +4, but a risk of frost. Tomorrow, some sunshine. West wind gusting at times to 60. Highs 23, humidex 25. And for Thursday, showers, highs of 18. Weather details 24/7 on OkotoksOnline.com.
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9: Okotoks Online weather.
16: Sun and cloud for the foothills today. Chance of showers at a high around 20 degrees. A chance of showers.

0: Trevor Guthrie and Soundwave on the Eagle 100.9. Emily's got a news update here at the top of the hour. Ken is waiting in the wings. He'll be on the air here after 12 o'clock with a lot of great tunes through the afternoon. Candace Johnson as well popping by between 2 and 6. I'm back on the air tomorrow, bright and early after 6 with the morning show. Another chance to win with Landmark Cinemas tomorrow after 8. As they continue to give me access to the prize closet, we'll be playing a movie clip. If you can figure it out, you win.
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2: With your local news, I'm Emily Rogers. Last Friday, Okotoks RCMP and Municipal Enforcement conducted a school zone traffic enforcement blitz on Big Rock Trail. During the blitz, officers ticketed a driver traveling at 72 kilometers an hour in the school zone. The driver received a $596 fine and 4 demerit points. With students back at school, police remind drivers to reduce their speed and remain alert while traveling through school zones. The Literacy Playground program has been granted $40,000 to sustain the program into the future. The program helps grade 2 students who may struggle with reading to build their skills and confidence before they enter grade 3. Program coordinator Janet Jack says the goal is to make sure they're hitting grade 3 as strong as they can.

0: Mariana's Trench, Rhythm of Your Heart. Good afternoon, I'm Ken O'Neill. And in just a minute, Tame Impala with Jenny. Dracula, Canada's new happiness index, is out for 2026. And people are actually happier now than they were a year ago. In percentages, we were at 68.7 last year, compared to 70.5% this year. American numbers were exactly the same as ours. In spite of everything going on, we're relatively happy people.
1: What makes your class the coolest class in school?
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12: Okotoks Online weather.
13: A mix of sun and cloud, bringing a chance of rain with highs of 20. Clouds will stick around for the evening with a chance of showers and a low of 4 overnight. There's sun for Wednesday with highs of 23, and rain is expected for Thursday with highs of 18. For the full 7-day forecast, visit okotoksonline.com. 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

0: Nobody Does It Like You. That's Sean Desmond, and I'm Ken O'Neill. Happy Tuesday. The CFL Labor Day weekend is done. Winners were BC, Edmonton, Saskatchewan, and Toronto. Now it's the final stretch to the playoffs. This is week 15. All games are on Saturday. It starts with Ottawa in Toronto, Rough Riders and Bombers in the Banjo Bowl, Stamps in Edmonton, and Montreal plays BC in the late game. Benson Boone is next.
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showers with highs of 20. There's partly cloudy skies this evening with a chance of rain down to 4 overnight. There's sun for Wednesday getting up to 23, and rain is expected on Thursday with highs of 18. For the full 7-day forecast, visit okotoksonline.com. I'm Emily Rowe.

0: Moth to a Flame, Swedish House Mafia with Ken O'Neill. 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
10: A mix of sun and cloud, bringing a chance of rain with highs of 20. Clouds will stick around for the evening with the chance of showers and a low of 4 overnight. There's sun for Wednesday with highs of 23, and rain is expected for Thursday with highs of 18. For the full 7-day forecast, visit okotoksonline.com. I'm Emily Rogers.
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3: A mix of sun and cloud, bringing a chance of showers with highs of 20. There's partly cloudy skies this evening with a chance of rain down to 4 overnight. There's sun for Wednesday getting up to 23, and rain is expected on Thursday with highs of 18. For the full 7-day forecast, visit okotoksonline.com. 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

0: Mackenzie Porter and These Days. Good afternoon. I'm Ken O'Neill. Lola Young and Messi on the way. Remember all of the controversy surrounding Bad Bunny performing at the Super Bowl? Listen to this. Haters can hate, but it won 7 Creative Arts Emmy Awards over the weekend. 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Bad Bunny was nominated in 9 categories and won 7 of them. The Primetime Emmy Awards are next Monday.
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It's Spin on the Drive Home Show. How you doing? I'm Candace Johnson. Excited for a short work week? Yeah, only 4 days till it's the weekend. Here's new music from Somber. It's another somber one from Somber. My body isn't ready.

0: Chainsmokers and Coldplay, something just like this on The Drive Home Show. I'm Candace Johnson. Is it too soon to start decorating for Halloween?
1: Spooky, scary skeletons and shivers down your spine. And shrieking skulls will shock your soul, seal your doom.
0: I'm going to say it's not too early to decorate for Halloween because we've already begun in the Johnson household. Yes, we've got a spooky, scary skeleton sitting on the front deck. We've put a witch hat on the avocado lawn ornament. Anyone else decorating for Halloween? What do you think? Is it too soon? I think with the weather turning, that as long as it's starting to feel like fall, it's okay to decorate for Halloween. We are just under 2 months away.
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10: A mix of sun and cloud, bringing a chance of rain with highs of 20. Clouds will stick around for the evening with a chance of showers and a low of 4 overnight. There's sun for Wednesday with highs of 23, and rain is expected for Thursday with highs of 18. For the full 7-day forecast, visit okotoksonline.com. 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

Charlotte Carter and the Way We Touch on the Drive Home Show. It's Candace Johnson with you. And yesterday at McMahon Stadium, tough loss for the Calgary Stampeders, losing the Labor Day Classic to the Elks. Here's Gracie Abrams.

0: Nickelback, How You Remind Me on the Drive Home Show. How you doing? I'm Candace Johnson. If you have been on Highway 2 just south of Leduc, you've probably noticed the speed limit up to 120 k an hour. Apparently, early data says that there have been less collisions in the area, about 17% down from this time last year. Interesting. Should Alberta make 120 k an hour the standard speed limit on divided highways? Honestly, I'd be in favor of it, but only if we can first teach people how to get out of the left lane. The left lane is for passing. It is not for driving. It is for passing the vehicles on the right. So stay in the right lane unless you're passing. I don't know why. I've been driving for 20 plus years and still people don't seem to understand that. And it is one of my biggest pet peeves when driving. How about you?
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6: A mix of sun and cloud, bringing a chance of showers with highs of 20. There's partly cloudy skies this evening with a chance of rain down to 4 overnight. There's sun for Wednesday getting up to 23, and rain is expected on Thursday with highs of 18. For the full 7-day forecast, visit okotoksonline.com. 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

0: the Eagle 100.9. I'm Candace Johnson. Hey, just a reminder to slow down in school zones. Yeah, an Okotoks driver was just clocked at 72K an hour in a school zone. School zones are 30. 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
2: With your local news, I'm Emily Rogers. An Okotoks driver was recently clocked traveling at 72 kilometers an hour in a school zone. RCMP caught the driver during a school zone traffic enforcement blitz last Friday. The driver was issued a nearly $600 fine and 4 demerit points. Police say to slow down and pay attention in school zones, as children can be difficult to see and may act unpredictably. The Literacy Playground program has received a grant for $40,000 from the Catalyst Fund at Calgary Foundation. President of Friends of Foothill Schools Foundation, Diana Frock, says literacy is at the heart of student success. The funding will allow the program to continue to support grade 2 students better prepare for grade 3 by building skills and confidence over the summer. Next year will be the third year for the program. Highwood High School's food teacher, Pam Kiersey, can't wait for the kitchen renovation that is slated for this school year.
3: I'm very excited for the new kitchen and the new opportunities that it's going to bring with the apprenticeship credits that we're going to be able to offer.
2: The renovation will allow students to build skills and participate in programs so they can begin to earn credits toward their Red Seal certification in culinary arts before they even graduate. And a High River retirement community brought residents and their families together for a good cause over the weekend. Seasons High River held its annual Soundwaves for Charity Saturday, and leasing manager Janine Defoe said,

0: for details.
1: A mix of sun and cloud, bringing a chance of showers with highs of 20. There's partly cloudy skies this evening with a chance of rain down to 4 overnight. There's sun for Wednesday getting up to 23, and rain is expected on Thursday with highs of 18.
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1: Okotoks Online weather.
19: A mix of sun and cloud, bringing a chance of rain with highs of 20. Clouds will stick around for the evening with a chance of showers and a low of 4 overnight. There's sun for Wednesday with highs of 23, and rain is expected for Thursday with highs of 18. For the full 7-day forecast, visit okotoksonline.com. 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

0: Bishi Jordan waves the blue on the Drive Home Show. How you doing? I'm Candace Johnson. A list of the top baby names for 2026 just came out, and you know what? We're loving the classics, aren't we? Coming in number one for 2026 is the name Jack. In second, Henry. And in third place, Charlotte. So if you're having a baby this year, just remember those old school names while they're back.
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9: A mix of sun and cloud, bringing a chance of showers with highs of 20. There's partly cloudy skies this evening with a chance of rain down to 4 overnight. There's sun for Wednesday getting up to 23, and rain is expected on Thursday with highs of 18. For the full 7-day forecast, visit okotoksonline.com. 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

It's Tyler Shaw, Run to You on the Drive Home Show. I'm Candace Johnson. It's definitely sweater weather in the mornings and the evenings, and we've got the taste of pumpkin spice latte in our mouths. Yeah, cooling off this week, showers this weekend. Spencer Boone, Time of My Life on the Drive Home Show.

0: Heistel on the Drive Home Show. Candace Johnson with you. How you doing? Kiddos back to school. I don't know about you. My kid, this is his second week back. His first not even full week, only 4 days. And believe it or not, this morning when he woke up, he told me, I don't want to go to school. I was like, dude, you've had 3 days of school and you have not even started schoolwork yet. You can't possibly be complaining, can you?
1: School's in session. And if your favorite subject is lunch, then do I have some great news for you.
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18: Clouds will stick around for the evening with a chance of showers and a low of 4 overnight. There's sun for Wednesday with highs of 23, and rain is expected for Thursday with highs of 18. For the full 7-day forecast, visit okotoksonline.com. 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

0: It's the weekend, Daft Punk Starboy on the Drive Home Show. I'm Candace Johnson. Is it too soon to start decorating for Halloween?
1: Spooky, scary skeletons and shivers down your spine. Shrieking skulls will shock your soul, seal your doom.
0: I'm going to say it's not too early to decorate for Halloween because we've already begun. In the Johnson household, yes, we've got a spooky, scary skeleton sitting on the front deck. We've put a witch hat on the avocado lawn ornament. Anyone else decorating for Halloween? What do you think? Is it too soon? I think with the weather turning, that as long as it's starting to feel like fall, it's okay to decorate for Halloween. We are just under 2 months away.
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2: Okotoks Online weather.
9: There's partly cloudy skies this evening with a chance of rain down to 4 overnight. There's sun for Wednesday getting up to 23, and rain is expected on Thursday with highs of 18. For the full 7-day forecast, visit okotoksonline.com. 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

0: It's Alessia Cara out of Love on the Eagle 100.9. I'm Candace Johnson. Good news! The Okotoks swimming pool is reopened following its maintenance closure. Yeah, the Riley Minulat pool, the hot tub, the sauna, everything was closed, but it is now reopened. And if you need more details, we've got them at OkotoksOnline.com.
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up next, what's happening in entertainment, brought to you by the Great Eagle Event Center. The song of the summer has been decided by Spotify. What do you think it is? Maybe Ella Langley? Ariana Grande? I don't know. Taylor? We've got those details coming up after Bruno Mars. Here's Risk It All on The Drive Home Show.

0: Yeah, the show's going to air live November 18th on ABC and Disney+. And Matt Matthews' Not What I Ordered World Tour is coming to the Great Eagle Event Center September 25th. 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I'm Candace, and that's what's happening in entertainment. 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
7: Clouds will stick around for the evening with a chance of showers and a low of 4 overnight. There's sun for Wednesday with highs of 23, and rain is expected for Thursday with highs of 18. For the full 7-day forecast, visit okotoksonline.com. I'm Emily Rogers.
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Preston Pablo, because I do on the Drive Home Show. It's Candace Johnson with you. A couple of years ago, this was my song of the year. I think it was, 2024? I want to say when Post Malone came out with that album. Yeah, I listened to the whole album multiple times. Spotify was like, you're a big

0: Wiz Khalifa, One Dance on the Drive Home Show. How you doing? I'm Candace Johnson. If you have been on Highway 2 just south of Leduc, you've probably noticed the speed limit up to 120 k an hour. Apparently, early data says that there have been less collisions in the area, about 17% down from this time last year. Interesting. Should Alberta make 120 k an hour the standard speed limit on divided highways? Honestly, I'd be in favor of it, but only if we can first teach people how to get out of the left lane. The left lane is for passing. It is not for driving. It is for passing the vehicles on the right. So stay in the right lane unless you're passing. I don't know why. I've been driving for 20 plus years and still people don't seem to understand that. And it is one of my biggest pet peeves when driving. How about you?
1: It's the season of sunscreen and ice cream, and we're diving right in. The fun in the Foothills Cruiser is on the road, rambling here, there, and everywhere. 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
15: There's partly cloudy skies this evening with a chance of rain down to 4 overnight. There's sun for Wednesday getting up to 23, and rain is expected on Thursday with highs of 18. For the full 7-day forecast, visit okotoksonline.com. I'm Emily Rogers.
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0: Nelly Furtado, Say It Right on the Eagle 100.9. It's Candace Johnson with you. Did you know you're not supposed to put your batteries in the garbage? Yeah, dead batteries, they don't go in the garbage. Well, good news. There's a new curbside battery recycling program starting September 14th here in Okotoks. 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
2: 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Last Friday, Okotoks RCMP and Municipal Enforcement conducted a school zone traffic enforcement blitz on Big Rock Trail. During the blitz, officers ticketed a driver traveling at 72 kilometers an hour in the school zone. The driver received a $596 fine and 4 demerit points. With students back at school, police remind drivers to reduce their speed and remain alert while traveling through school zones. The Literacy Playground program has been granted $40,000 to